like 10,000 spoons when all you need is a knife. It's meeting the man of my dreams and then meeting his beautiful wife. And isn't it ironic?

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zephyrwinds.com. Here's a bunch of songs in a row while your DoorDash driver just keeps circling. Oh, great. Now they're hexagoning. 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

0: Hey, what's up, Greg B. Harrell?
1: What's up, Greg B. Harrell is a party game I don't want to play. So what's on your mind? Take your time. We're live.
0: I'm shooting for anything right now.
1: No, don't worry. You're among friends. I have a lot of experience shooting blanks.
0: Hey, I gotta, I gotta tell you, man, some of those characters I call, they...
1: Yeah, a lot of bizarre people on this show. It's like a Thanksgiving family dinner on the radio.
0: Serious, man. When you're on the radio, man, it makes me crack up.
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1: 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Alice 1049.
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2: 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No, not a bunch of. We didn't want to pay the license for two words, so buncha. Alice 1049.